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1: Princess who died there, and her ghost haunts the alabaster fountain in the courtyard. Composer Johann Svensson was captivated by those images, and he wrote this evocative music in response, depicting a woman who would not allow herself to be forgotten. It's part of the coming hour, showcasing a number of notable women, including a couple pretty remarkable female composers as well. I'm Steve Seal. Glad to have you along. This is a Romanza Andaluza by Pablo de Sarasate. Gil Shaham playing his violin here with the Orpheus Chamber Orchestra.

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legend from the four sketches by Eugene Goossens, flutist Susan Millen in the London Chamber Music Group. Good to have you here for Classical Music Tonight. My name is Steve Seal, and we're going to spend the bulk of this hour with the Lemminkainen Suite by Jean Sibelius. Late 19th century piece that consists of four episodes from Finnish folklore, the Kalevala, sort of

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Carl Philipp Emanuel Bach's Symphony No. 5 in B minor, played by the English Concert led by Trevor Pinnock. We have a violin sonata of Robert Schumann in just a moment here on Vermont Public Classical. This week's Vermont Symphony Orchestra in concert opens with the Green Mountain Variations by Middlebury composer Peter Hamlin. Then Judith Ingolfsson plays the violin concerto of Johannes Brahms. Jamie Laredo conducts. That's this evening at 8 o'clock on Vermont Public Classical, funded by listeners like you and by the Governor's House in Hyde Park, offering traditional English afternoon tea, etiquette talks, and children's tea.

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